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Still waiting on you and your grandma.

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0: Live Fest artist Riley Green, looking forward to seeing him December 12th. I know that sounds like a ways away, doesn't it? But we'll be here before we know it. I mean, we're already halfway through this year. By the way, if you want to win tickets, just go to our website, GatorCountry1019.com. You can enter right now. It's changed my mind.
1: If you showed up, I wouldn't leave.

I know it's early, but you probably haven't figured out what you want to do for dinner yet. I know I haven't. How about Rip City? 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

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Load a truck up, hit the dirt road. Jump the barbed wire, spread the word. Light the bonfire and call the girls. King in the can and the Marlboro man. Jack and Jim were a few good men. Where you learn how to kiss and cuss and fight too. Better watch out for the boys in blue. And all this small town, he said, she said. Ain't it funny how rumors spread? Like I know something y'all don't know. Man, that talk is getting old. You better mind your business, man. Watch your mouth. Before I have to knock that loud mouth out. I'm tired of talking, man. Y'all ain't listening. Them old

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0: I was thinking adulting stinks sometimes. Yeah. So remember how, what was it? Week before last, we had to replace our washing machine. Guess what we had to replace over the weekend? Yeah, garage door springs. That was fun. Well, Skater Country.
1: Who knows, I got a time. And there's a few in here now. Well, I learned my lesson too many times. Blows like you put

How's your Monday going? I'm Mel with Gator Country 101.9. Got Live Fest artist Riley Green on for us. Got his new song, Change My Mind. 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

0: to crank it up. Ryan Montgomery, Friday night, June 26th at the Ranch. 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

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It's just about 6:45 on Gator Country 101.9. I'm Stephanie in for Randy Savage, handing the saddle over to Buzzy Ford. He's going to get you through until midnight tonight. This is Tucker Wetmore's Brunette. Oh, no.

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0: Yeah, you and him from Sea Trek Charters on Fort Myers Beach.
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0: From Gator Country 101.9.